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Together, we are all Cape Bretoners. 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
1: Good morning. The Houston government touted new laws to support workers and protect communities as the legislative session wrapped up. The government sent in and released the bills, lower the threshold for overtime pay, and require tips to go to the workers who earn them. They also add supports for victims of intimate image abuse, target properties tied to serious crime, and allow a rapid shutdown of groups listed as terrorist organizations. Lawmakers will also explore performance-based rules for Nova Scotia Power. Premier Tim Houston says the government's focused on building the province by supporting workers and keeping communities safe. He says people drive the economy and the province is making Nova Scotia a better place to live. Officials also report more homes are being built faster and more than $63 million has gone back to workers under 30 years old through the skilled trades tax refund. The NDP says the government, though, failed to deliver enough results on housing, health care, and workers' rights. Opposition leader Claudia Chender says the fall session brought some progress, including measures first proposed by New Democrats. But she says the changes took too long and don't go far enough. Chender points to the government's refusal to lower the overtime threshold from 44 to 40 hours. She also says the province needs stronger rent controls, more affordable housing, and a plan to reduce emergency department closures and wait times for care. Members of Parliament return to Ottawa today for a busy fall sitting. The federal budget will top the agenda, although Finance Minister François-Philippe Champagne has not set a date for it yet. Prime Minister Mark Carney says Ottawa plans to balance the operating budget next year, a year ahead of schedule. The government is promising major economic legislation, including a Building Canada Strong Act to speed project approvals and a bill to lock in the fuel excise tax extension. Debate continues on the lawful access bill and digital safety bill. Six by-elections are looming, and Carney heads to the United Nations this week. A lot of the focus there will be on the trade war with Donald Trump. The war between Russia and Ukraine continues to heat up, Ukraine launching more than 1,000 drones at Russia on the weekend as the Kremlin was wrapping up its parliamentary elections. Hundreds hit Moscow. They were aimed mainly at Russia's oil infrastructure, but one did hit a residential building, killing two people and injuring 20 others. The election was the first since Vladimir Putin launched his war on Ukraine, and he was guaranteed victory because he banned anyone who ever criticized him from running. In sports and baseball, Blue Jays beat Texas 7-2. Toronto three games behind the White Sox now for the final wild card spot after weekend play. The Rays 5-1 over Tampa Bay. Diamondbacks down the Yankees 8-4. In the Q League, the Islanders won a 4-3 shootout with the Eagles. The Sunday night game in the NFL saw Kansas City beat the Colts 33-30. Now you're up to date. I'm Darryl Good.
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2: Expecting showers today with a high around 14 degrees. Partly cloudy tonight. Chance of showers early this evening. Low down to 9. Sunshine on the way for Tuesday with a high near 16. And more sunshine on Wednesday with a high near 17. It's 9 at 94.9 The Wave. 94.9 The Wave.

0: 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It was a good drive-in, pretty smooth sailing, pretty clear. No wildlife to report. Got my coffee. I'm all set for Monday. Hopefully, if you're just heading to work or coming from work, you get there safe and sound.
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94.9 The Wave, that Smooth Criminal and Michael Jackson. Good morning. It's 6:11. It's 9 degrees. We are back to Monday. The drive-in was fine. Yeah,

0: Pursuit of Happiness, and She's So Young on 94.9 The Wave. It's 6:20. It's 9 degrees. It is Monday, September 21st. It's the 264th day of the year. There are 101 days remaining until the end of the year, 40 days left until Halloween, and there are 95 days left until Christmas. I was actually at rehearsal yesterday with the Grinch, and the kids were like, "How many more days until Christmas?" I was like, oh, see, they're liking the countdown too. So there are 95, I don't know how you feel about it, but there are 95 days left until Christmas.
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1: Good morning. Crews are still working on repairing roads, culverts, and bridges damaged in the Labor Day storm. Bradley McDonald of Dundee says poor road and culvert maintenance made flooding damage far worse. He says the culvert near his home has been flooding for years. McDonald says he's complained to the province 6 or 7 times, but only temporary fixes have followed. He says gravel washed out again within a week during a smaller storm September 14th, according to the Post. McDonald, who once worked on road crews in B.C., calls it just poor maintenance with no preventative upkeep. Richmond County MLA Trevor Boudreau says the province has increased road maintenance budgets and is aware of the challenges. Cape Breton Highlands National Park's been named one of the world's best fall walks.

0: Three women and a man were taken into custody with charges expected. Police say the investigation's ongoing and they'll release more details soon. Prime Minister Mark Carney met with the French President Emmanuel Macron on Saint-Pierre-Miquelon yesterday. They reaffirmed the close ties between Canada and France and the importance of their partnership in an increasingly dangerous and divided world. They also emphasized a further strengthening of security, resilience, and prosperity on both sides of the Atlantic. Among various measures, they directed their space agencies, defense ministries, and industries to develop and share common space infrastructure such as launch systems and ground reception and control infrastructure. They also highlighted the significant potential of collaboration among the industries of Canada, France, and the EU. Both of them are now headed to New York for the General Assembly of the United Nations this week. In sports, the Blue Jays beat the Rangers 7-2 and trail Chicago by 3 games now for the wild card spot heading into the final week of the regular season. The Rays down the Red Sox 5-1. Arizona doubled the Yankees 8-4. In the Q League, Islanders won a 4-3 shootout with the Eagles. The Sunday night game in the NFL saw Kansas City beat the Colts 33-30. Now you're up to date. I'm Darryl Good.
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5: Showers ending this afternoon and then cloudy with a chance of showers, 5 millimeters. Winds becoming light and a high of 14. Partly cloudy with a chance of showers early this evening. Windy overnight and a low of 9. Mainly sunny for tomorrow. Windy and a high of 16. It's 9 degrees and it's 6:34.
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0: 94.9 The Wave. That's Ironic and Alanis Morissette at 6:42. It's 9 degrees. Good morning. Welcome to Monday. Should employers be asked for a doctor's note each time an employee takes a sick day? That's what we're asking over on our Vogue Optical web poll question of the day. I remember like places that I worked, like if you missed more than 3 days, you needed a doctor's note. But if it was like one or two, you didn't. But I don't know if it still works like that. I have no idea. So what do you think? Should employers be able to ask for a doctor's note each time an employee takes a sick day? That's going to eat up a lot of resources for like doctor's appointments, just writing sick notes and stuff like that. I feel, and do you have to pay for, I don't know. I haven't had to have one for a while, obviously. But yeah, that's interesting. I think it's like one or two, like if you're off for an extended amount of time, obviously a doctor should write you off, but like not write you off like in life, but just for sick, for work. But yeah, I think it would be kind of a waste of everybody's time to get one for every time. That's just my opinion though. Wonder what yours is. 949thewave.com and cast your vote.
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0: Line, the wave, that's I Go Blind in 5440 at 651. It is 9 degrees and this weekend, I can't believe it here. It's here. It is the rodeo.
1: It's a damned old rodeo. Well, it's bud and bud. It's a dust and mud.
0: Let's a little Garth Brooks for you. Just saying. Cape Breton Pro Rodeo is happening the 24th to the 27th. 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Whether you're, there's camping, there's a vendor village, there's going to be live outdoor music. I'm super excited. And then all kinds of stuff that goes along with the rodeo as well. Bull riding and international athletes and competitions. So it's going to be a great time.
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3: Good morning. The Houston government touted new laws to support workers and protect communities as the legislative session wrapped up. The government sent in and released the bills, lower the threshold for overtime pay, and require tips to go to the workers who earn them. They also add supports for victims of intimate image abuse, target properties tied to serious crime, and allow a rapid shutdown of groups listed as terrorist organizations. Lawmakers will also explore performance-based rules for Nova Scotia Power. Premier Tim Houston says the government's focused on building the province by supporting workers and keeping communities safe. He says people drive the economy and the province is making Nova Scotia a better place to live. Officials also report more homes are being built faster and more than $63 million has gone back to workers under 30 years old through the skilled trades tax refund. The NDP says the government, though, failed to deliver enough results on housing, health care, and workers' rights. Opposition leader Claudia Chender says the fall session brought some progress, including measures first proposed by New Democrats, but she says the changes took too long and don't go far enough. Chender points to the government's refusal to lower the overtime threshold from 44 to 40 hours. She also says the province needs stronger rent controls, more affordable housing, and a plan to reduce emergency department closures and wait times for care. Members of Parliament return to Ottawa today for a busy fall sitting. The federal budget will top the agenda, although Finance Minister François-Philippe Champagne has not set a date for it yet. Prime Minister Mark Carney says Ottawa plans to balance the operating budget next year, a year ahead of schedule. The government is promising major economic legislation, including a Building Canada Strong Act to speed project approvals and a bill to lock in the fuel excise tax extension. Debate continues on the lawful access bill and digital safety bill. Six by-elections are looming, and Carney heads to the United Nations this week. A lot of the focus there will be on the trade war with Donald Trump. The war between Russia and Ukraine continues to heat up, Ukraine launching more than 1,000 drones at Russia on the weekend as the Kremlin was wrapping up its parliamentary elections. Hundreds hit Moscow. They were aimed mainly at Russia's oil infrastructure, but one did hit a residential building, killing two people and injuring 20 others. The election was the first since Vladimir Putin launched his war on Ukraine, and he was guaranteed victory because he banned anyone who ever criticized him from running. In sports and baseball, the Blue Jays beat Texas 7-2. Toronto three games behind the White Sox now for the final wild card spot after weekend play. The Rays 5-1 over Boston. Diamondbacks down the Yankees 8-4. In the Q League, the Islanders won a 4-3 shootout against the Eagles. The Sunday night game in the NFL saw Kansas City beat the Colts 33-30. Now you're up to date. I'm Daryl Good.
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6: Showers ending this afternoon and then cloudy with a chance of showers, 5 millimeters. Winds becoming light and a high of 14. Partly cloudy this evening, chance of showers. Windy and a low of 9. Mainly sunny for tomorrow. Windy and a high of 16. It's 9 degrees and it's 7:06.
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0: Dave, standing in the dark, platinum blonde. Good morning. If you're standing in the dark, open up the curtains. It is Monday, 7:13, 9 degrees in the 7 o'clock hour. I've got your birthday coming up, and the winner will pick up a $15 gift certificate for Cass's Kitchen to pick up a sweet treat. Sister Sledge on the way. We've got a new contest that I want to talk about that's coming up, and all kinds of great stuff. Stick around.
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0: That's Dirty Water. Rock and hot. Good morning. It's 7:23. It's 9 degrees. So how well do you know your favorite songs? I'm going to play a clip and stop it right before a famous lyric. This is coming up in the 8 o'clock hour. Okay. I'm just letting you know about a new contest that we're doing. So if you're the first, be the caller to correctly finish the next line to win a 2026 Cape Breton BOGO book plus a gift card from a great local business. So coming up in the 8 o'clock hour, we're going to be playing Finish the Lyric on 94.9 The Wave. So it's going to be fun. I love a good little Finish the Lyric contest.
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3: Good morning. Crews are still working on repairing roads, culverts, and bridges damaged in the Labor Day storm. Bradley McDonald of Dundee says poor road and culvert maintenance made flooding damage far worse. He says the culvert near his home's been flooding for years. McDonald says he's complained to the province six or seven times, but only temporary fixes have followed. He says gravel washed out again within a week during a smaller storm September 14th, according to the Post. McDonald, who once worked on road crews in B.C., calls it just poor maintenance with no preventative upkeep. Richmond County MLA Trevor Boudreau says the province has increased road maintenance budgets and

0: Brussels in the Phelan Road area. Police say they tracked the truck using the GPS, later found it at a residence in Glace Bay. Three women and a man were taken into custody with charges expected. Police say the investigation's ongoing and they'll release more details soon. Prime Minister Mark Carney met with the French President Emmanuel Macron on Saint-Pierre-Miquelon yesterday. They reaffirmed the close ties between Canada and France and the importance of their partnership in an increasingly dangerous and divided world. They also emphasized a further strengthening of security, resilience, and prosperity on both sides of the Atlantic. Among various measures, they directed their space agencies, defense ministries, and industries to develop and share common space infrastructure such as launch systems and ground reception and control infrastructure. They also highlighted the significant potential of collaboration among the industries of Canada, France, and the EU. Both of them are now headed to New York for the General Assembly of the United Nations this week. In sports, the Blue Jays beat the Rangers 7-2 and trail Chicago by 3 games now for the wild card spot heading into the final week of the regular season. The Rays down the Red Sox 5-1. Arizona doubled the Yankees 8-4. In the Q League, Islanders won a 4-3 shootout with the Eagles. The Sunday night game in the NFL saw Kansas City beat the Colts 33-30. Now you're up to date. I'm Darryl Good.
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3: Showers ending this afternoon, then cloudy with a chance of showers. You'll see 5 millimeters and a high of 14. Partly cloudy this evening, chance of showers. Winds gusting up to 40 and a low of 9. Mainly sunny for tomorrow, windy and a high of 16. It's 9 degrees and it's 7:35.
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0: 94.9, the way that Cyndi Lauper with Time After Time. Good morning, it's 7:42. It's 9 degrees over on 94.9thewave.com. Our Vogue Optical web poll question of the day. 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And you can head on over to 94.9thewave.com and cast your vote. You've been injured,
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1: 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Billy Joel, Still Rock and Roll to Me. It's 7:50, it's 9 degrees, and it's time for today's birthday.
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1: 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The winner will pick up a $15 gift certificate to spend at Cass's Kitchen. Now, Angela Payne celebrated a birthday yesterday, a 57th birthday, going out to Angela Payne from Sydney Mines, from your sister Tina and your four brothers, Darren, Phil, Randy, and Blair. And your stepmom, Joyce, and your two fur babies, Smokey and Pepper. And Becca Cathcart is celebrating a birthday today as well. If you see Becca bolting around, be sure to wish her a happy birthday. Sherry MacArthur is celebrating a birthday from Reserve Mines. Love from your family and friends, especially from your granddaughters, Lily, Veda, and Nora, your grandnephew, Cohen, your grandnieces, Sawyer and Zola. Hope you have a wonderful day. Nick McGinnis is celebrating a birthday today as well. Love from Mom, Dad, Beth, Alyssa, and Daisy. They love ya. And Mason Magliero is celebrating a 9th birthday today. Love Mom, Dad, Haley, and Wyatt. And Mason, you are the winner today of the gift certificate courtesy of Cass's Kitchen. And if you would like to hear your birthday or anniversary greeting on the air, simply head over to 949thewave.com, click on contest, get your greetings in at least 7 days in advance, please, just so I can see them. I don't want to leave any awesome birthday wishes out.
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1: Good morning. The Houston government touted new laws to support workers and protect communities as the legislative session wrapped up. The government sent in and released the bills, lower the threshold for overtime pay, and require tips to go to the workers who earn them. They also add supports for victims of intimate image abuse, target properties tied to serious crime, and allow a rapid shutdown of groups listed as terrorist organizations. Lawmakers will also explore performance-based rules for Nova Scotia Power. Premier Tim Houston says the government's focused on building the province by supporting workers and keeping communities safe. He says people drive the economy and the province is making Nova Scotia a better place to live. Officials also report more homes are being built faster and more than $63 million has gone back to workers under 30 years old through the skilled trades tax refund. The NDP says the government, though, failed to deliver enough results on housing, health care, and workers' rights. Opposition leader Claudia Chender says the fall session brought some progress, including measures first proposed by New Democrats, but she says the changes took too long and don't go far enough. Chender points to the government's refusal to lower the overtime threshold from 44 to 40 hours. She also says the province needs stronger rent controls, more affordable housing, and a plan to reduce emergency department closures and wait times for care. Members of Parliament return to Ottawa today for a busy fall sitting. The federal budget will top the agenda, although Finance Minister François-Philippe Champagne has not set a date for it yet. Prime Minister Mark Carney says Ottawa plans to balance the operating budget next year, a year ahead of schedule. The government is promising major economic legislation, including a Building Canada Strong Act to speed project approvals and a bill to lock in the fuel excise tax extension. Debate continues on the lawful access bill and digital safety bill. Six by-elections are looming, and Carney heads to the United Nations this week. A lot of the focus there will be on the trade war with Donald Trump. The war between Russia and Ukraine continues to heat up, Ukraine launching more than 1,000 drones at Russia on the weekend as the Kremlin was wrapping up its parliamentary elections. Hundreds hit Moscow. They were aimed mainly at Russia's oil infrastructure, but one did hit a residential building, killing two people and injuring 20 others. The election was the first since Vladimir Putin launched his war on Ukraine, and he was guaranteed victory because he banned anyone who ever criticized him from running. In sports and baseball, the Blue Jays beat Texas 7-2. Toronto three games behind the White Sox now for the final wild card spot after weekend play. The Rays 5-1 over Boston. Diamondbacks down the Yankees 8-4. In the Q League, the Islanders won a 4-3 shootout against the Eagles. The Sunday night game in the NFL saw Kansas City beat the Colts 33-30. Now you're up to date. I'm Darryl Good.
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4: Showers ending this afternoon, and then cloudy with a chance of showers, 5 millimeters, and a high of 14. Partly cloudy this evening, chance of showers, winds gusting up to 40 and a low of 9. Mainly sunny for tomorrow, winds gusting up to 40 and a high of 16. It's 10 degrees and it's 8:03.
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0: 949 The Wave. That's Patio Lanterns and Kim Mitchell. It's 8:10. It's 10 degrees and it is Monday morning. Welcome to it. And text the word school to 595-1906 along with your first and last name, and head over to the McLeod Optical and Vision Center designer, the McLeod Optical Facebook page. Why am I yelling? And you're entered in to win a pair of designer sunglasses, Ray-Bans, for the month of September. We'll be drawn for that at the end of the month. The word school, 595-1906, first and last name, and head on over and like the McLeod Optical Facebook page, and you're in.
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Madison, Kenny Loggins on 94.9 The Wave. So how well do you know your favorite songs? 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Today we are doing Two Friends Cafe. $25 gift certificate for that. 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

0: what is the next lyric? 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
3: Good morning. Crews are still working on repairing roads, culverts, and bridges damaged in the Labor Day storm. Bradley McDonald of Dundee says poor road and culvert maintenance made flooding damage far worse. He says the culvert near his home's been flooding for years. McDonald says he's complained to the province 6 or 7 times, but only temporary fixes have followed. He says gravel washed out again within a week during a smaller storm September 14th, according to the Post. McDonald, who once worked on road crews in B.C., calls it just poor maintenance with no preventative upkeep. Richmond County MLA Trevor Boudreau says the province has increased road maintenance budgets and is aware of the challenges. Cape Breton Highlands National Park's been named one of the world's best fall walking destinations. Iceland Air ranked the park 10th out of 50 global spots, praising its vivid mix of coppers, deep reds, and golds. The airline scored its autumn colors at an 8.77 out of 10. The survey singled out the Skyline Trail as the walk to do, overlooking the Cabot Trail and Gulf. Two other Canadian parks made the top 10, Algonquin in Ontario and La Mauricie in Quebec. Police arrested 4 people after recovering a stolen delivery truck in Glace Bay. Officers responded Friday afternoon to a report of a stolen vehicle carrying parcels in the Phelan Road area. Police say they tracked the truck using the GPS, later found it at a residence in Glace Bay. 3 women and a man were taken into custody with charges expected. Police say the investigation's ongoing and they'll release more details soon. Prime Minister Mark Carney met with the French President Emmanuel Macron on Saint-Pierre-Miquelon yesterday. They reaffirmed the close ties between Canada and France and the importance of their partnership in an increasingly dangerous and divided world. They also emphasized a further strengthening of security.

0: beat the Colts 33-30. Now you're up to date. I'm Daryl Good.
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4: Showers ending this afternoon and then cloudy with a chance of showers. 5 millimeters, a high of 14. Partly cloudy this evening with a chance of showers. Windy with gusts up to 40 kilometers an hour and a low of 9. Mainly sunny for tomorrow. Windy and a high of 16. It's 10 degrees and it's 834.
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0: Name the lyric. Finish it. Finish it. And I gave you some Rick Astley. Let's go to the phone lines here. 94.9 The Wave. 94. Who am I speaking with?
1: Ted McCrory.
0: Ted McCrory. Awesome. And do you know the next lyric I'm looking for?
1: You cry, never going to say goodbye. Never going to tell a lie and hurt you.
0: Perfect, Ted. You win. Good for you.
1: Wow. Thank you very much.
0: You're very welcome. I'm just going to get you to hang on the line for a sec, okay? It's easy as that. It's as easy as that. We're going to be playing that every weekday morning right here on 94.9 The Wave. Ted picks up Two Friends Cafe, $25 gift certificate, and a BOGO book. 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

0: honeymoon suite and new girl now. It's 8:53, 7 to go before the 9 o'clock hour. If you have to be at work by 9 o'clock, you've got 7 minutes to get there. 10 degrees on this Monday as we roll into the 94.9 Minute Music Marathon. Backstreet Boys on the way, followed by MC Hammer, Whitney Houston. Great lineup.
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0: 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I've got your celebrity birthdays on the way. Lunch specials. Weather check. Looking like a pretty nice couple of days. Nice couple of fall as we get into the fall tomorrow. It's the fall equinox. And the rodeo is coming to town. Coming to town on the 24th to the 27th. You can head on over to our events page or Center 200 Ticketmaster to grab your tickets. It's going to be a good time.
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0: Showers ending this afternoon, then cloudy with a chance of showers. You'll see about 5 millimeters and a high of 14. Partly cloudy this evening, chance of showers. Winds gusting up to 40 kilometers an hour and a low of 9. Mainly sunny for tomorrow. Windy and a high of 16. It's 13 degrees. That's your weather. 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

0: and Hyde with I Will on 99 The Wave. Good morning if you're celebrating a birthday today. First of all, happy birthday to you. You're also celebrating with Jason Derulo is 37. Nicole Richie is 44. Liam Gallagher is 54. Alfonso Ribeiro is 55. Luke Wilson is also 55. Ricky Lake is 58. Faith Hill is 59. Bill Murray is 76 and Stephen King is 79. If you're celebrating a birthday, happy birthday to you. Hope you have your cake and eat it too.
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0: 94.9 The Wave. Let's take a little look back what happened on this day in history. It was on this day in 1937 that The Hobbit was first published. On this day in 1970, Monday Night Football debuted. Also on this day in 1991, USA Basketball announces the Dream Team for the 92 Olympics. On this day in 1998, Will and Grace premiered. I loved that show. And on this day in 2011, after more than 30 years together, REM announced that they are breaking up as a band.
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0: Showers ending this afternoon and cloudy with a chance of showers. You'll see about 5 millimeters and a high of 14. Partly cloudy this evening, chance of showers. Winds gusting up to 40 kilometers an hour and a low of 9. Mainly sunny for tomorrow. Windy and a high of 16. It's 13 degrees. That's your weather. 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

0: on this Monday morning. Thanks for sharing it with me. I had a blast as always. I am back tomorrow morning, bright and early. We're going to finish the lyric for a 2026 Cape Breton BOGO book, plus a gift card from a great local business. That's coming up tomorrow. I hope you have a wonderful rest of the day. As always, stay safe, stay healthy, stay kind, and take care.
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7: Mainly cloudy with a chance of showers this afternoon and a high of 14. Partly cloudy this evening. Chance of showers. Winds gusting

0: Up to 40 kilometers an hour and a low of 9. Mainly sunny for tomorrow. Windy and a high of 16. That's your weather. 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
2: 94.9 The Wave Weather.
3: Mainly cloudy with a chance of showers this afternoon and a high of 14. Partly cloudy this evening, chance of showers, winds gusting up to 40 kilometers an hour and a low of 9. Mainly sunny for tomorrow, windy and a high of 16. That's your weather. 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

94.9 The Wave, Glass Tiger, and Diamond Sun. Hello, good afternoon. I'm MJ. Well, a little rain today, but lots of sunshine for tomorrow, Wednesday, and so far, Thursday, too. Toto's coming up. Also, John Mellencamp and Gordy Sampson. And right after Boston, More Than a Feeling on The Wave.

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Hey, did you check out any movies this week? Resident Evil came in number one. How did your favorite movie do? I'll run those down right after Toto. But first, John.

0: 94.9 The Wave. That's Toto and Hold the Line. All right. Did you watch any movies on the weekend? I didn't really watch a lot of movies, watched a lot of football yesterday, but Resident Evil in the theaters hit the ground running. Director Zach Cregger's horror survival video game adaptation grossed a projected $55 million, giving it the biggest debut in the franchise history. Conjuring up a second place finish, Practical Magic 2, that grabbed a $10.4 million. Spider-Man, Brand New Day, still strong. That swung into third place, and that's the first six of which saw it top the box office. So yeah, Spider-Man, Brand New Day, still very strong, but Resident Evil, number one. Wow, all you horror fans. Coming up for us next, Harlequin and Christina Aguilera.
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It is almost here in Cape Breton at Center 200. All the details after Tom Cochran, Christina Aguilera, Genie in a

0: for the Untouchable One, 94.9 The Wave. Well, when it was first announced that we are getting our first ever pro rodeo, it just seemed like such a long way off. But guess what? Here it is. This is the week. Do you have your tickets? Center 200. 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
4: Mainly cloudy with a chance of showers this afternoon and a high of 14. Partly cloudy this evening. Chance of showers. Winds gusting up to 40 kilometers an hour and a low of 9. Mainly sunny for tomorrow. Windy and a high of 16. That's your weather. 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

0: Alanis Morissette. You learn 94.9 The Wave. Well, we can really feel it in the air, can't we? Fall is almost officially here tomorrow evening at 9 o'clock. I'm going to give you more details about the start of fall equinox. I'll have that coming up next hour. Also, we're going to hear from Heart, Phil Collins, and Fleetwood Mac.
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Sass Jordan. So hard. Well, fall is almost here. It officially arrives at 9:08 tomorrow evening. I'm going to give you all the details about Equinox and what it's going to mean for us coming up. But first, Traveling Wilburys.

0: 94.9 The Wave, Fleetwood Mac, and Don't Stop. This is the time of year that I kind of wish we would just get another blast of summer. Another heat wave. You know, just one more week for us to go to the beach and be outside. Although I went for a long walk yesterday just before football started, and I was really enjoying the cooler temperatures and the nice breeze and everything. Well, the autumnal equinox arrives tomorrow evening at 9:08 p.m., marking the official start of fall here in the Northern Hemisphere. The equinox happens when the sun crosses the Earth's equator, and it's one of only two times each year when the sun rises due east and sets due west. And despite the name equinox suggesting equal day and night, no, as we know, they're not equal, thanks partly to the way our atmosphere kind of bends sunlight. We actually get a few extra minutes of daylight. Another sure sign of fall, the harvest moon arrives on September 26th, yes, Saturday evening. So enjoy the colorful leaves, because fall is basically here. No more heat waves, MJ. Sorry. Coming up next, 94.9 The Wave, Toronto, and
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for generations, I think we all have believed our dinosaurs are mostly cold-blooded, especially T-Rex, you know, the predator. But guess

0: 94.9 The Wave, Tracy Chapman, Fast Car. I'm MJ. I love this. This news just came out late last week. A new study from the University of California used material from T-Rex teeth. Yes, they're able to use material from their teeth to estimate the dinosaurs' body temperatures. Researchers found the massive egg-laying reptile maintained a temperature of about 97 degrees Fahrenheit, remarkably close to the human body temperature of 98.6. That's a lot warmer than many modern cold-blooded reptiles, which run about 84 degrees. But it is cooler than birds. Now, T-Rex's modern relatives are birds, and it can hover around 106. And just remember, T-Rex lived during the Cretaceous period, one of the warmest periods in Earth's history. So apparently, King of the Dinosaurs is actually running pretty hot. Yeah, a little more warm-blooded than we thought. They're just softies inside those T-Rex, aren't they? Coming up next, 94.9 The Wave, we're going to hear from Jane Child and Tina Turner.
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11: Mainly cloudy with a chance of showers this afternoon and

0: 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Tina Turner, what's love got to do with it? 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Should employers be able to ask for a doctor's note every time an employee takes a sick day? Well, I would hope not. I think if you hire somebody, there has to be a level of trust. So I'm going to say no to this. How about you? Should employers be able to ask for a doctor's note every time an employee takes a sick day? Yes or no? 949thewave.com, brought to you by Vogue Optical. Coming up for us next, we're going to hear from Third Eye Blind. Also, MJ's Heroes coming up, ABBA and Blondie.
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6: Well, good afternoon. Halifax firefighters remain on scene after a commercial fire in Bears Lake was declared under control. The blaze involved a recycling facility packed with compacted combustible material. Firefighters are now conducting extensive overhaul work, carefully pulling apart and sifting through the debris to find and extinguish any hidden hotspots. Now, the department says the process is tedious, but it is necessary to make sure that the fire doesn't start back up. Chain Lake Drive is closed between Otter Lake Court and Washmill Lake Drive while members work to fully extinguish that blaze. 35-year-old man is facing firearm and drug trafficking charges after Halifax police seized a loaded handgun, drugs, and cash. Police say investigators arrested Alexander Van Donick on the Chain of Lakes Trail in Halifax September 18th during an ongoing firearm and drug investigation. Van Donick is facing several weapons charges along with counts of possession for the purpose of trafficking, distributing drugs, and selling cannabis. He was scheduled to appear in Halifax Provincial Court today. Cape Breton woman has received a sentence of time already served for stealing from a downtown Sydney sex shop. Tiffany Evelyn McInnes, of no fixed address, was found guilty of taking merchandise from Pleasures and Treasures in Charlotte Street. A Sydney Provincial Court judge also convicted the 35-year-old of fraud, theft under $5,000, breaching probation, and resisting police. She spent 174 days on remand and received three concurrent one-day sentences, according to the Cape Breton Post. The judge issued a 12-month peace bond and several no-contact orders. Multiple other charges were withdrawn. A lack of accommodations is causing the Valley to miss out on major tourism events. That's according to a new report from the Valley Regional Enterprise Network. Tourism Strategy Manager Genevieve Allen-Hearn telling CBC, the region struggles to attract conferences, sporting events, and festivals because it lacks enough places to stay. Her report calls for more hotels, short-term rentals, and higher-end accommodations, along with a dedicated regional tourism agency and better signage. Kings County Mayor Dave Corkum says a proposed $100 million recreation facility could help attract hotel investment to the region. The Canadian Taxpayers Federation says MPs returning to the House of Commons today should stop borrowing, curb spending, and cut taxes. The CTF Federal Director, Franco Terrazano, says Ottawa plans to borrow $65 billion this year, according to the Spring Economic Update, and debt interest charges will cost taxpayers $58.7 billion, more than federal health transfers. Terrazano says government is also on track to spend $6.5 billion over its own budget. He says ending the industrial carbon tax and other measures would help businesses survive tariffs and make life more affordable. Three major U.S. news outlets say they're suing President Donald Trump's administration after being denied access to the White House. CNN, MS Now, and Politico notified the government today that they're filing the lawsuit, according to the Associated Press. They say the ban violates their First Amendment rights. Trump announced the restrictions on Friday over reporting he called fake news. On Saturday, the outlet's reporters had their badges disabled and were blocked from entering. CNN was also removed from pool duties today. And the organization say in a joint statement the White House revoked credentials without notice because it objected to their coverage. They argue government cannot decide what the press reports. And a basking shark made a rare visit to the Bedford Basin Friday night, drawing a crowd of onlookers. Bedford resident John Calder says he spotted two giant fins protruding from the water near the Shore Drive Bridge and thought, holy moly, that's a shark. Now, shark researcher Neil Hammerschlag, who reviewed videos of the animal, confirms it was a basking shark and says the species is completely harmless and eats plankton. Hammerschlag calls it a once-in-a-lifetime sighting so close to shore, according to CBC. He says it's unclear why the shark entered the basin, although it may have been unwell or disoriented. In sports, major leagues are into the final week of the regular season. The Blue Jays, three games behind Chicago for the final AL wildcard spot, are in Baltimore. The Red Sox and the Yankees get the day off. And the Monday night football game pits the Giants against the Rams. Now you're up to date. I'm Sheldon McLeod.
5: 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Weather.
7: Partly cloudy this evening with a chance of showers. Winds gusting up to 40 kilometers an hour overnight and a low of 9. Mainly sunny for tomorrow. Winds gusting up to 40 and a high of 16. Looking ahead to Wednesday, sunny and a high of 17. That's your weather. 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

94.9 The Wave, Lover Boy, Turn Me Loose. I'm MJ. MJ's Heroes coming right up. I'll have that after Jeff Healey Band. And we're celebrating a lot of people who have spent decades answering the call for Nova Scotians. Billy Joel. Big

0: 94.9, the Wave Jeff Healy Band, While My Guitar Gently Weeps. Time for MJ's Heroes, and we're celebrating a lot of people who have spent decades answering the call for us. 79 Emergency Health Services employees have been honored for 20 years or more of service, and together they represent an incredible 2,075 years of providing and supporting emergency care right across the province. And I want to shine the spotlight on Kevin McMullen. Kevin is a former primary care paramedic in Glace Bay. Kevin is being recognized for an amazing 45 years of service. Also, paramedic Pamela McLennan of Beaver Cove receiving the Tom Dobson Award for her outstanding contribution to paramedicine in Nova Scotia. So today, MJ's Heroes isn't just one person. No, all 79. Thank you so much for answering the call. Year after year. Coming up next on 94.9 The Wave, ABBA and Trooper.
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94.9 The Wave, ABBA, Mamma Mia. There's a lot of talk these days about AI maybe taking over our jobs in the future. Oh, be so afraid of artificial intelligence. However, here's something you didn't plan to see. Robots protesting artificial intelligence? Yeah, it happened. Details next, right after Trooper.

0: 94.9 The Wave, Trooper Boys in the Bright White Sports Car. I'm MJ. So a lot of talk about artificial intelligence. And yes, there is a lot of concern about them taking over our jobs or maybe turning on the human race in the future. Well, here's something interesting. There were some robots recently who were out protesting artificial intelligence. 30 robots took to the streets of Warsaw, Poland in a demonstration warning about the rapid growth of AI. They weren't just little robots rolling around. They were two-legged humanoid robots and four-legged dog-like bots carrying loudspeakers and chanting for tighter regulations to protect human jobs. The organizers say that was exactly the point. Having the robots physically marching through the streets demonstrates just how capable automated technology has become. So we've officially reached the point where robots are marching in the street to warn us about robots. Oh my goodness. What next? Oh, don't answer that. Coming up next, 94.9 The Wave, April Wine and Prince.
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0: April Wine. Tonight is a wonderful time. Well, it looks like our sharks haven't disappeared, at least just yet. There was a giant shark that was in the Bedford Basin around the Halifax area on the weekend. Maybe you saw a video of it. And the thing is, these basking sharks are very gentle. They're gentle giants, but they're huge. They can reach up to 26 feet long. Some even grow up to 33 feet long. So yeah, it created quite excitement around the Halifax area on the weekend. So our sharks are still around. Coming up next, we're going to hear from the Commodores, also the All 80s Feel Good Drive Home. Today, David Bowie, Genesis, and Madonna.
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3: Well, good afternoon. Elections Nova Scotia said it is preparing for the next provincial general vote, whenever it's called, after legislative changes removed fixed election dates. The Chief Electoral Officer, Dorothy Rice, says the 2025-26 year began the readiness cycle for the 43rd election. The province added a new riding, Cheticamp, Margaree's, Pleasant Bay, bringing the total to 56. Amendments also remove the $200 candidate nomination deposit and will let candidates pay publicity costs by personal credit card up to $5,000. Rice says the agency is now also piloting artificial intelligence and a new online political financing reporting system. A Sydney Mines woman who assaulted a police officer with a kitchen pot has received a suspended sentence. 30-year-old Taylor Alexandra Parks pleaded guilty to four counts of assaulting Cape Breton regional police officers during an incident on July 29th of 2025. Now, according to the charges, she struck one officer with a pot, kicked another, and hit two others in the face. And the Cape Breton Post says a Sydney provincial court judge imposed a suspended sentence, 2 years probation, and 75 hours of community service, and ordered Parks to submit a DNA sample. CBRM counselor Steve Parsons is denying a conflict of interest over port development talks in Sydney Harbor. Parsons leads Eskasoni First Nations corporate division. He recently urged council to restart negotiations with the Sydney Harbor Investment Partners. He says his employer has no financial stake in the companies and he's not breaking conflict rules. Parsons says he would step aside if a conflict were identified. Novaport's website lists Eskasoni as a partner, but CEO Albert Barbucci says the term is used loosely and does not mean an equity stake, according to CBC. He says Member 2 is the company's only equity partner. The Truro Housing Outreach Society helped a record 61 clients find housing this year, more than double last year. The executive director, Stephanie Watson, says the past year has been the toughest in the society's 12 years, with rising need and heavy staff burnout. In its annual report, the Society says it provided 7,440 bed nights to 74 guests at Haven House and spent about $193,000 on client expenses, including eviction prevention and housing reports. Watson tells Post Media, homelessness carries a stigma, but inside the shelter, there's family, support, and caring. Nova Scotians are facing tough choices as home heating fuel prices climb about 40% from a year ago. Propane companies say calls started earlier this year and are running triple or quadruple normal levels. George Hill, owner of Ultimate Home Comfort, tells the Herald customers are fed up with oil and almost all who call about converting make the switch. NDP leader Claudia says energy poverty is a crisis. And the province cut heating rebate funding by 70% last year, leaving 64,000 people ineligible. She says Nova Scotia needs to help people afford heat now and get off oil over time. Major U.S. television networks are halting pooled White House coverage. This after the Trump administration barred three news organizations from the presidential complex. CNN, MS Now, and Politico have filed a lawsuit, arguing the ban violates the First Amendment and threatens press freedom. In a joint statement, ABC, CBS, CNN, Fox, and NBC say no administration should restrict a news outlet over its reporting. The boycott means no pooled television coverage of the President Donald Trump's trip to New York for the United Nations General Assembly. Trump is defending the ban, accusing news organizations of publishing fake news and posing a national security threat. Many are mourning Jerry Post today, an accessibility champion who helped shape the province's Accessibility Act. Now, the province's Post was a member of the Bill 59 Alliance and helped bring the act to life after it passed in 2017. From 2017 to 2020, he served as the first executive director of the Provincial Accessibility Directorate. Attorney General and Justice Minister Scott Armstrong says Post could plainly tell you what was wrong make you laugh, and stay until it was fixed. Accessibility Advisory Board Chair Ellen Johnson credits Post with influencing her career and says he saw accessibility as a human right. Post died Friday at the Victoria General Hospital after a brief battle with cancer. A memorial service will be held in the coming weeks with details to be announced. In sports, the major leagues into the final week of the regular season with the Blue Jays 3 games behind Chicago for the final AL wildcard spot in Baltimore. Red Sox and the Yankees get the day off. And the Monday night football game pits the Giants against the Rams. Now you're up to date. I'm Sheldon McLeod.
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6: Partly cloudy this evening with a chance of showers. Winds gusting up to 40 kilometers an hour overnight and a low of 9. Mainly sunny for tomorrow. Winds gusting up to 40 and a high of 16. Looking ahead to Wednesday, sunny and a high of 17. That's your weather. 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

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Electric Light Orchestra all over the world. And this is the All 80s Feel Good Drive Home. I'm MJ. Knuckleheads in the news. If you're a Fortnite player, you might be interested in the battle bucket or not. Knuckleheads in the news after Prism. David Bowie next.

0: some Young and Restless, wrapping up the All 80s Feel Good Drive Home, all brought to you by Sydney Memorial Chapel. I'm MJ, and it's time for our knuckleheads in the news. Somebody has created the Battle Bucket. And if you're a video game player, well, you might be interested. It's on Facebook Marketplace, being sold, well, trying to sell it for $500. It's not just a battle bucket. It's also a toilet. Yes, it's a seat. There's a hole cut into the seat. Now, it isn't just your regular seat, by the way. Nope, it's an orange 5-gallon Home Depot bucket with the hole cut out. It's flipped upside down, and then the hole is cut out. And then there's some piping out front, supposedly allowing you to play your video games while, well, taking care of business. But here's my favorite part. The listing is marked used. The seller says it's been used almost daily, but has been thoroughly cleaned and still works. And don't even think about haggling on the price, that $500. No, the ad says, quote, real offers only. No lowballs. I know what I got. Yeah, what you got is today's Knucklehead Award. Coming up next, Sky and Jim Crochet.
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0: 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Luke Wilson is 55 today. Ricky Lake. Remember her, Ricky Lake Show? She is 58. Faith Hill, country superstar, she is 59. Bill Murray, 76. And finally, my favorite author, and maybe yours too, Stephen King. He is 79 today. Coming up for us next on 94.9 The Wave, Wilson Phillips and Diana Ross.
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All of our contesting, all of the events that are coming up quickly, and of course our 949 The Wave web poll question, which is always up for you, brought to you by Vogue Optical. Next hour coming up, we have Great Big C, Gloria Gaynor, Tiffany, and Tom Cochran. I'm MJ. Have a wonderful evening, and thank you for listening.

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5: Partly cloudy this evening with a chance of showers. Winds gusting up to 40 kilometers an hour overnight and a low of 9. Mainly sunny for tomorrow. Winds gusting up to 40 and a high of 16. Looking ahead to Wednesday, sunny and a high of 17. That's your weather. 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